0: Peter.
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2: Sushi.
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Or better yet, go to Times Square, take a picture of me with a Kodak. Took my life from negative to positive, I just want y'all to know that. And tonight, let's enjoy life. Pit

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1: 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That's what she said yesterday. Oh boy.
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